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0: Why do I think Bohobe meant something else?
1: Bohobe may, believe in me, I'm South Sotho. Bohobe, yeah,
0: okay.
1: All right. I'm going to go to the cabbage.
0: Don't have to fail. What I will not understand is my people having nyama entloko ngophuthu. Because, I mean, why not settle for pap, you know?
1: That is better. I've heard Xhosas after eating Papa Galivis or Papa Gankomas, they will have a piece of chicken, piece of meat after having that. Like, does it really make sense?
0: My gran used to, may her soul rest in peace. My mom's side of the family, they're Xhosa.
1: Yes.
0: So after she had Gankomasi and Putu, she will snack on something like
1: that's
0: meat.
1: That's their culture. That's what they do. I was also shocked. Like, how can they do that?
0: And my grandmother was the only person who did that.
1: Yeah.
0: Yeah. I mean, the rest of us were like, Futsi mina, I can't snack because I have my Gankomasi with sugar.
1: I also don't understand that. Why do you put sugar? Sugar. Me too, when I bung it. I don't understand.
0: You're spicing things up.
1: It's not nice.
0: I enjoy it. I mean, most of us enjoy it. So it's preference. Bagiti. Okay. It's preference, you know, from individual to individual.
1: Englishifies that preference.
0: No, we haven't. Ratswaka. As much as.
1: What? Sugar with.
0: It tastes very nice. You must try it. You must try it. It tastes very nice.
1: I don't know if you'll agree with me that when I eat porridge, soft porridge, I would add mayonnaise.
0: You would?
1: Add mayonnaise in the soft porridge.
0: Never. Wabo?
2: No.
0: So, preference as well, you know? It's preference. It's not like...
1: That's what I do.
0: Exactly. But it doesn't make sense. Soft porridge. Lima
2: and I also don't use sugar at all. I drink tea without sugar. Like, the only time I take sugar is when I eat sweets, chocolate,
1: or drink juice.
2: With food. No, I don't use sugar.
0: Is there a specific reason you don't do that?
2: No, I don't have a specific reason.
1: Just fairly simple. Health
2: reasons. I just grew up like that. So that's one thing that doesn't eat sugar.
0: Yeah.
2: My porridge with no sugar. No sugar.
0: Sure. Oh, that's nice. I mean,
1: I think I also need to cut down on sugar. But the kukuzo na ke dirata.
0: I have tried to cut down on sugar, and it's working.
1: Yeah. I need to work very hard on cutting down on sugar. But the kukuzo na ke dirata. Oh, I love cakes, guys. Oh, ladies, listen.
0: Do you know how to bake?
1: I know.
0: Okay, yeah, because it's one thing to love something and actually not know how to do it.
1: I wouldn't mind. One time I wake up and then I feel like, let me bake. I am craving for cakes. I would bake.
0: Please bake for us, Lebo. When you bring cakes and then we go for coffee.
1: Yeah, next week.
0: Next week.
1: Yeah.
0: All right, we'll remind you.
1: Yes.
0: And right now it's time for your bottom of the hour headlines.
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0: And it's just gone 30 minutes past the hour, 8 a.m. And here with your news headlines, grandparents of missing Limpopo toddler to apply for bail, Nigeria's President Tinubu to run for re-election after clinching party nomination. Former Finance Minister Romuald Watnigni sworn in as Benin's new president. Catch more news updates on the Afro Brunch show.
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1: And of course, looking at your sports news here at Good Morning Africa Breakfast Show, Sundowns are African football champions. And

0: The Pirates break 14-year drought to win the Betway Premier Soccer League title. Mamelodi Sundowns conquered a hostile environment in Rabat on Sunday to win the biggest prize in African club football, the CAF Champions League, by holding host as far to a 1-0 draw. And that was enough to give Sundowns a 2-1 aggregate win after they had beaten the Moroccans 1-0 at Loftus Break Loftus Pretoria a week earlier. And after dropping points in a draw against Durban City last weekend, the Buccaneers knew that only a victory would secure their first league title since 2012. However, the Bucks faced a determined Orbit College side battling to avoid a relegation. Pirates dominated possession in the opening half, with the Orbit College receiving two yellow cards before the break. And Buccaneers were handed the opening goal on stroke of halftime when goalkeeper Senele Nkomo punched the ball into his own net while attempting to clear a corner. And of course, it is 17 days to go to the 2026 FIFA World Cup, whereby it will be played across the Canada, Mexico, and the United States from June 11th to July 19th, 2026. And the tournament will be held across the cities, North America, United States, Atlanta, Boston, Dallas, and Canada, Toronto, Vancouver, Morocco, Guadalajara, Mexico. And you know that the opening match between Mexico and South Africa will be in Mexico on the 11th of June 2026. And we know that the 2026 FIFA World Cup is kicking off on that 11th of June 2026, with Bafana Bafana facing Mexico in the opening match. And the historic 48-team tournament features a record 10 African nations and will be played across Canada, Mexico, and United States. And with the tournament's fast approaching, national teams are finalizing their rosters. In South Africa, Bafana Bafana have named their preliminary squad, with a final 26-man roster expected to be officially announced on May 27, 2026. And that's it for your sports here on the Good Morning Africa Breakfast Show.
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1: And that was Kofi, Ola Mide.
2: Ola Mide.
1: Yes.
2: You know, last week I was actually looking for the lady's name.
1: Ola Which
2: Mide.
1: Lady?
2: Ola Mide. Remember oh. I was saying I love this. I kind of forgot her name. Ola Mide.
1: And the name of the song is Loi.
2: Loi.
1: Yes. I wonder what it means. I always get nervous when I play this song. I'm like, oh Lord, I hope they're not cursing. I hope they're not swearing. I hope they're not saying all these things. Okay, so I haven't forgotten that you still need to give me the African countries in 20 seconds, Ooh. Counting you down. Lebo, your 20 seconds starts now.
2: My mind is not here.
1: Okay. Bongi, your 20 seconds starts now. Oh, my goodness.
2: I was betting on you, Guti. You were going to have a breakfast.
3: No, I thought you were the one who's supposed to give us.
2: Yes.
1: No, Luzile. Okay, count me down. All right.
3: Okay.
2: Because majority rules, we have voted, me and Bongi, that you are going to buy us coffee.
1: No, never. For what? What am I rewarding you guys for?
2: For not telling us.
1: Not telling you what. Countries. I'm saying count me down so that I can name the countries.
3: Okay.
2: 3, 2, 1 in action.
1: Algeria, Mozambique, Zimbabwe, Burkina Faso, Tunisia, Zimbabwe, Algeria, South Africa. No, it's not even there. I'm looking at you.
2: And 20 seconds is up.
1: No, because you are 20 seconds.
2: It is up. I was counting.
3: Yeah,
1: counting where? Who's counting? Because I'm looking at the clock this side. No, you guys. No. Land Rob. Never.
2: We'll wait for it.
3: Yes.
1: You shall wait. You shall wait.
2: Yes, we will wait. We'll be very patient.
1: Oh, okay. No, it's a virtue, by the way.
2: We'll
1: All right.
2: Very patient. You have said it live on radio.
1: Said what?
2: Hold I didn't. Accountable for
1: okay,
2: it.
1: Yes, someone will hold me accountable because what I initially said was that I'm buying you.
2: Us.
1: No, it can't be.
2: Us.
1: It can't be. So maybe I can just ask Ndzwakazi if this is fair. I said to you guys, if you're able to mention 34 countries in 20 seconds, then I'm buying you coffee. But you couldn't even mention 30 in 20 seconds.
2: For Africa Day, of humanity, resilience, and love, and brothers and sisters, advice and sisters, love.
1: I reward.
2: You are going to buy us.
1: No,
2: we beg you. I beg you.
1: Who's buying me coffee? Because I was rewarding you guys for something. And then I asked on my status that what makes you proudly South African? African, rather. Someone answered and said Ubuntu and our creativity. Mm. How can I forget to mention our beauty in all shades, shapes, and sizes? We are indeed a beautiful continent, you know.
2: Yeah.
1: And I think we must restore the concept of Ubuntu.
2: Yes.
1: I think something that we have missed as Africans, you know.
2: Mm.
1: You are because I am. I am because you are at the end of the day. So what makes us Africans, Lebo?
2: Being African, it goes beyond geography or a single race, and it is shaped by a deep connection to the continent's ancestral roots, and it's remarkable resilience and a shared commitment to the spirit of Ubuntu, like you said.
1: Mm-hmm.
2: You know, the ancestry and cradle of humankind as the birthplace of Homo sapiens.
1: Mm-hmm.
2: So going back to history, we can refer that. The cradle of humankind, where it holds deep connections, it holds roots from us being African and defining who we are today, and of course who shared heritage and resilience, culture, music, language, that makes us being African and being proud with our skin color, whether black or white or pink, yellow, blue, be proud of the language, be proud of your hair, be proud of how you talk, of how you walk, of how you are when you were born. And being able to reach out to being successful. That's how we become African and be proud of it.
1: How many South African languages do we have?
2: We've got 11 official languages, and then a sign language. That's going to be 12. Is it officially 12?
1: Yes, it's officially 12 languages.
2: Okay, and how about the Khoisan language?
1: No, it's not there.
2: Not yet.
1: It's not yet been made an official language.
2: Yeah. And apparently there's one lady who is a survivor, who's a survivor, only one Khoisan clan lady who is alive, who's still alive today.
1: How the other ones we see? What are they?
2: They've passed on, and they've passed on with the indigenous language of the Khoisan. So this lady that who's still alive right now is the one that I think they are still communicating with her in terms of preserving that indigenous Khoisan language.
1: But the ones we see on TV saying, kum, kum, kum, kum.
2: Those are the ones, the Khoisan.
1: Oh.
2: And the code of arms says Ike, Ike something.
1: Yeah, it's there actually in the code of arms. So are there interesting facts you want to tell us about Africa, Bongi?
3: Okay, I do have one. What I think about being African is not about the color of your skin.
1: Mm-hmm.
3: Know your religion. It has nothing to do with where your grandparents were born, where you were born, or even where you live now. To be African is to feel a deep connection to this continent, its history, its beauty, and its people. It is an identity choice filled with your own personal nuances of color, emotion, and experience. We are not and will never be one uniform thing. That is not where the power of Africa lies. The power of Africa lies in ability to ignite passion in those who feel their heartbeats. Being African is answering everything and every day.
1: Hmm.
3: Yes.
1: Interesting. And I have some did you know facts about Africa. These are educational and fun. So Africa has over 2,000 languages.
3: Mm. Yes, yes.
2: Over 2,000 languages.
1: Over 2,000 languages. Sure. And Ethiopia...
2: Ethiopia
1: follows a different calendar.
2: Oh yes, I've heard that they're following a different calendar.
1: I'm actually hearing about that for the first time today.
2: I've heard that they're following a different calendar.
1: I wonder what day is it in Ethiopia today.
2: Someone else who's 37 today could be 18 or 17 years old today.
1: Wow.
2: Yeah. So
1: interesting.
2: It's very interesting.
1: And Timbuktu was once a major learning center. So these are some interesting facts and brief icons of Africa. It is Nelson Mandela. That's also Mama Miriam Makeba. Do you know of Thomas Sankara? You did history, social sciences. You should know about Thomas Sankara.
3: Thomas Sankara.
1: Mm.
2: Thomas, is it? It's Thomas Sankara.
1: Thomas Sankara. You don't know about him?
3: No.
1: We'll talk about him tomorrow. Do you know Fela Kuti?
2: Oh, Fela Kuti, the musician.
1: Yes.
2: Yes.
1: The Nigerian musician.
2: Yes, I do.
1: You do know a bit of about him. Which songs of Fela Kuti do you know?
2: Shucks, there's a lot. there's a lot of Fela Kuti. I can't put one into my mind right now, but I know that he is a musician, a well-renowned musician, and a very respected one. Yeah.
1: All right, so there you have it. Africa Day is not just about celebration. It is about reflection, accountability, healing, unity, and hope. The question is no longer whether Africa has potential. The question is whether Africans are ready to build the Africa we dream about together. Because when we have the same vision, then we are all heading in the same direction. So we were talking all things Africa on two segments of the show. We didn't have a topic for we actually did have a topic for today, but we found it more interesting to let you know about Africa Day, what happens when Africa Day was established. I mean, this morning you also learned about the AU. You know, these abbreviations, someone just thinks it's just an abbreviation,
2: yes.
1: But it means Africa Union. Which was African unity before. So
2: yes.
1: Africa, Africans, Africa, we are meant to be one. And giving you the sounds of Kanda Bongo saying money.

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1: Let's get together and be alright. And those were the songs of Bob Marley saying one love. I mean, at the end of the day, we are from the same continent. We are from the same birthplace, you know. So let's find common ground and get along as Africans.
2: Yes.
1: So we are celebrating Africa Day. We spoke all things Africa. If there's anything we have missed or left out, I'm sure the Afro Branch team will be able to put you up to speed with all things concerning Africa. From myself and Ndombi, the one and the only sister, Lenotokozo VM, signing out. We'll catch you tomorrow, same time, same place, and that is from 6 a.m. to 9 a.m. We are the Good Morning Africa Breakfast Show team. Bongi, we are signing out. Is there anything you want to say to our listener?
3: Okay. As I'm signing out, I want to thank you guys for giving us the comments about our topic today and learning more. I also learned a lot of things that I didn't know about our Africa. So, guys, enjoy your day. It was nice being in One Africa Radio TV.
1: Hallelujah, glory.
2: Oh yes, oh yes. And of course, from myself, Lebohang Tobatsi, to our listener, wherever you are, thank you so much. Here at Good Morning Africa Breakfast Show, we say au revoir.
1: See you tomorrow. Hi, Lale.
2: I'm not.
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0: Hallo, my baby. 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
2: It is top of the morning, and here are your stories making headlines at this hour. Emergency teams are attending to a fire incident at the Himmelville Magistrate Court in KwaZulu-Natal. The National Shutdown Development Forum is mobilizing for a total shutdown in Bloemfontein. Deputy Minister Kenny Morolong is expected to hand over school shoes to learners from 5 schools in the Greater Dawoong Local Municipality. Nigeria's President Bola Tinubu is set to run for a re-election after securing his party's nomination ahead of the upcoming elections. A fire has broken out at the Himmelville Magistrate Court in KwaZulu-Natal, prompting a response from emergency services and local authorities. Officials say firefighters were dispatched to the scene shortly after the blaze was reported, while the exact cause of the fire remains unknown at this stage. Investigations are currently underway. Authorities are also assessing the extent of the damage to the court building and whether court proceedings and public service will be disrupted in the coming days. Meanwhile, the National Shutdown Development Forum has called for a total shutdown in Bloemfontein. Organizers say the planned action is aimed at drawing attention to ongoing service delivery challenges and other community grievances affecting residents in the area. Community members have been encouraged to support the shutdown while authorities continue monitoring the situation closely. Motorists and business in affected areas are being advised to remain alert and prepare for possible disruptions through the day. In another development, Deputy Minister in the Presidency, Kenny Morolong, will today hand over school shoes to learners from 5 schools in the Greater Dawoong Local Municipality. The initiative forms part of the broader program focused on supporting learners from disadvantaged communities and promoting dignity within schools. Local leaders, education officials, and community members are expected to attend the handover event. Government says the program also aims to encourage school attendance and improve learning conditions for young people in the area. And finally, Nigeria's President Bola Tinubu is expected to seek re-election after securing his party nomination ahead of the country's upcoming elections. Tinubu's nomination strengthens his position within the ruling party and officials set the stage for another major election campaign. Political analyst says the announcement is likely to intensify political activity across Nigeria as opposition parties prepare their own campaigns. Tinubu has promised to continue focusing on economic growth, national stability, and development re-elected. Here with your weather update. Johannesburg, mild and sunny with a high of 22 degrees Celsius. Lagos, warm and humid conditions expected with temperatures reaching 30 degrees Celsius. Nairobi, partly cloudy with chances of afternoon showers and a high of 21 degrees. Cairo, hot and sunny with temperatures expected to reach 33 degrees Celsius. And to recap your top story. Emergency services are responding to a fire incident at the Himmelville Magistrate Court in KwaZulu-Natal. For more updates, follow us across all social media platforms at One Africa Radio TV, and I'll be back at the bottom of the hour with your updates.
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1: About 100 arrested in Bloemfontein as shutdown leads to looting shops. SAHRC holds Imbizo following concerns about undocumented foreigners. SAN Parks enhances surveillances at KNP after couple's murder. Highlights of the Madlanga Commission. That is it for your news headlines. We'll be back with the full bulletin news at 2 o'clock.
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0: lengoma in the guys DJ Stoki esithi awukhuzeki 8 minutes and before that was Lady Zama esithini a city collide. Okay, so basically Rwanda, because now we're educating yourself about Rwanda.
1: Yes sir.
0: What do you remember about Rwanda that we talked about?
1: I remember that there are 14 million people.
0: 14?
1: Yes, okay. 14.
0: Yeah,
1: 14 million people in the country.
0: Where are they in the continent?
1: They were colonized by Belgium.
0: Belgium, you are wrong.
1: Central East. You are the one who gave me the clue that... No, I'm not wrong.
0: No, it's Belgium. Belgium, you are wrong.
1: Which country colonized them?
0: Belgium. I call it German. Belgium.
1: They were colonized by Belgium.
0: Yeah.
1: Belgium is a country.
0: Oh, it's a country. It's not in German. Oh, okay. Yeah.
1: You are confused because Belgium and Germany have the same colors of the flag.
0: Oh, okay. Anyways, Belgium is...
1: In Germany is like this. Belgium is like this. Okay. Same applies with what? Cameroon and Senegal.
0: Oh, okay.
1: Yeah. They were colonized by Belgium. They gained their independence in 1962.
0: Let me see more countries. 14 million people,
1: 14 million population. Most of them, they speak Swahili. Right? Okay. Yeah. Yeah.
0: Belgium, you are wrong for colonizing Rwanda. But let's move on from Belgium. Okay, so these are fun facts. Political trail blazers. But Rwanda holds the world record for the highest percentage of what in government? Sesiphi esisini sise ebuhulumenteni okanye ebuhulumenteni in Belgium. Because I am mhlobo wenene. Manyanyan. So sesiphi esisini.
1: They hold the world record
0: for the highest percentage of these types of human. Which types of human?
1: Tricky. They hold the record for this type of human.
0: I'm a trickster. Isini. Yini siningesul. What is gender in isiZulu? Isoni.
1: Oh, okay.
0: What is gender in isiZulu?
1: They hold a highest record for gay people.
0: Okay, I was asking gender. I said isini. Isini is gender. So what is isini in isiZulu? I mean isini in Zulu.
1: They hold more women.
0: Exactly.
1: More female than
0: yes,
1: males.
0: Yes. But what is the word gender in isiZulu? What is it?
1: Ublili.
0: Ublili.
1: Yeah.
0: So I saw sin ublili.
1: No, ublili.
0: So when I was saying ublili bam bunzotin. Uti ublili bam gindod.
1: Besfazan, yeah.
0: Oh besfa ublili bam.
1: Ublili of endod.
0: Oh ublili.
1: Yeah.
0: Ublili. Okay. I don't wanna forget it. Okay, cool. This is the first time. Now I'm learning Zulu now. Yes. Ublili. I'm like, what? Y'all are crying. Yes. percentage of women in governance with women occupying, guess a percentage
1: of women in the
0: that
1: the,
0: have the seat, parliament. The seat. Yes. Yes.
1: 72%.
0: 60%.
1: Okay.
0: That's more than, so men are 40%.
1: Yeah.
0: Yeah. Okay, Rwandan man, I'll see you.
1: But then the president is still a male.
0: Do you have to go there? Are you just carrying salt around? You're carrying salt around.
1: I'm flexing masculinity.
0: No, you are just pouring salt in people's wounds. You are not okay. You are not an okay brother. But yeah, that's true.
1: Yeah.
0: That's true. But who's whispering in their ears? Mr. President's ear. You know we can't do that. Yeah. You know.
1: It's a lie. Yeah.
0: Okay, right.
1: Meaning dog.
0: So, okay.
1: Do you think South Africa is ready to have a female president? Just out of context.
0: Yes, Jacinta. Jacinta. Okay, I'm ready for Jacinta.
1: Okay, let's continue.
0: Okay, fine. So, this thing, I don't drink it. But many people in the world, they drink it in the morning.
1: Coffee.
0: Yes. So, they are world-class coffee. So I'm guessing when a man from Rwanda ask a woman out on a date, like it's like, oh my God, we're going to drink that coffee.
1: Coffee in the
0: hills. My God. Yes. He'll be like, my dear, we're gonna go and drink coffee in the thousand hills of Rwanda. You're like, oh yes, he likes me. On pusu sukofu, ukofu says ntabeni. Yes. Anywho, thanks to its high altitude and rich volcanic soil. If volcanic soil, how is it? It's like burned soil, ne?
1: Yeah.
0: Does anything grow from volcanic soil?
1: No. Maybe the soil is hot.
0: So you can't walk barefoot in Rwanda?
1: Probably.
0: That does not sound safe, first of all. I'm sorry.
1: Yes, and for the fact that they say it's rich, how is that rich?
0: How, that's what I'm wondering.
1: So it's rich from lava.
0: It probably is rich from lava. That's why I'm asking, can you actually plant something?
1: Nothing grows.
0: From exactly. So I'm like, okay, what is growing there? But it's rich. So maybe there's something they can teach us that we don't know. It produces some of the most sought after. Think of it. Oh, it's a battery. No, I thought it was going to say butter. Battery and full-bodied Bourbon coffee varieties. So I'm guessing Rwanda is maybe that when they're trading coffee in the world, maybe they're probably number one because they have like coffee.
1: They're not.
0: They're not. Which one is number one?
1: Cote d'Ivoire.
0: Oh, Cote d'Ivoire. So Cote d'Ivoire and Rwanda are in the coffee business.
1: Yeah.
0: Okay.
1: Yeah.
0: I hate coffee.
1: Why?
0: Do you like coffee? No, it gives me like, I hate coffee. It makes me want to vomit. Like whenever I drink coffee, I have that after, what is that thing? Is that aftertaste?
1: So you're allergic to nuts.
0: Maybe I
1: am. You eat peanuts.
0: I hate peanuts.
1: Exactly. You're allergic to nuts.
0: Oh, you've solved my problem.
1: You see?
0: Because I didn't understand.
1: I'm a psychoanalyst.
0: Because I don't like peanut butter, I hate peanuts, and I don't like coffee.
1: Yeah.
0: So my system is rejecting.
1: Nuts. Anything that needs to do with nuts, you are allergic to nuts. That's why
0: you
1: feel like you want to vomit.
0: Yeah, I feel very sick.
1: It doesn't sit in your system.
0: Yeah.
1: Exactly.
0: Thank you for sorting my life problems.
1: Mm-hmm.
0: I thought I was just. I thought I had moods.
1: Nah, not even. So you've. So problem solved.
0: My traumas are gone.
1: Mm-hmm.
0: I don't need to go to a therapist for this one. The trauma is gone. They have National Cleanup Days. So they have this particular day.
1: Mm-hmm.
0: Tina, we use it to drink ourselves to the floor. But Mona, they use this day to clean up their streets. That's how Rwandans are. So I'm guessing there's no litter there.
1: It's in between.
0: Yeah?
1: In the middle of the year or at the end.
0: Okay, you must... When I open up your ears, I don't have earbuds. I was going to give you... I'm telling you that...
1: You said we drink.
0: I said there is this day in South Africa. This day out of the days of the week. Ne? There's this day. I'm sorry, I was not clear.
1: Okay.
0: There's this day that out of the days of the 7 days. Mm-hmm. Tina, we use it to drink.
1: Okay.
0: We're like, I can't wait for. So that I can drink myself until someone needs to, you know, push me in a wheelbarrow to go home.
1: Saturday.
0: Yes. It's each Saturday of the month. It's clean up day. It's National Clean Up Day. The country participates in Umganda. Yeah, that's what they call it, Umuganda. A mandatory national service day where citizens, guess. Is citizens, nabani. Imagine a cupcake, a clean stratos alab. Angayelza lond.
1: Oh, citizens and the president.
0: And the president. Can you imagine?
1: Can you imagine how Rwanda looks like?
0: It's probably very clean. It's a cleanup country because that means every month is spring cleaning. Yeah, no, it's a clean country.
1: There's probably no land pollution.
0: You're right. They
1: and
0: take
1: there's
0: care.
1: There's a less population. So
0: that means the animals, Zabo, are well taken care of.
1: It's easy. It's more like a single province.
0: Yeah.
1: In South Africa.
0: Yeah. That's good.
1: Because I assume KZN does have close to 14 million.
0: 14 million.
1: I think so.
0: Zulu people are the majority in the country, yeah. So I can believe you. Yeah. Okay. Anyways, including the president, they come together to clean streets and build community infrastructure. These people are involved. But they probably are lazy people. Like, hi, guys, I'm sicko.
1: Oh, yes.
0: I am sicko.
1: Everywhere, we do have the lazy ones.
0: Yeah, true. So they have a plastic-free environment.
1: Wow.
0: I know, right?
1: Wow.
0: Yeah, Rwandans, you are leading us. You are just leading us. We are just following. Bias pelele. What is Zukaba in Suzu? Peleze. Bias pelezela in this life.
1: They have an eco-free environment.
0: That's beautiful. That's
1: nice.
0: That's very nice, Rwanda.
1: It's like they are...
0: Ow! Third world. They're living like they're in the first world, even though they are in the...
1: Oh, yeah. Why I'm saying third? Fourth industrial evolution.
0: I mean, they what?
1: Fourth industrial evolution.
0: What does that mean?
1: It's like something that's going to come after this generation that makes everything purely organic for the environment.
0: Oh,
1: like,
0: yeah.
1: For the fact that they are plastic free.
0: They are plastic
1: free. Same applies with people who are now inventing cars that do not use petrol or gas. That's an eco-friendly, motor that's moving through energy.
0: Oh yeah.
1: Yeah.
0: Oh yeah. I hear you.
1: Solar powered or something like that. So no pollution.
0: No pollution.

0: 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One Africa Radio TV gives you a first-class seat with Today in African History.
1: It's a diving down to your African history. Well, today, as we all know, it's May 25th, which is known to be Africa Day, which is celebrated across the entire African continent. Then diving down deep more in what happened on this specific day in African history is that why May 25 specifically? This day marks the first conference of independent African states in 1963. It's now a public holiday in countries like Ghana, Mali, Namibia, Zambia, Zimbabwe, and others, and is observed with events across the continent. And moving down to other notable May 25 events, in 1975, Suriname gained independence from the Netherlands, not Africa, but often mentioned in Pan-African circles due to its African diaspora population. Interesting, right? And in 1994, South Africa's first post-apartheid government officially took office, though the elections were only done in April 27. That is it from myself on today's African history, May 25. Happy Africa Day.
0: Every day is a new opportunity to uncover the real story of Mother Africa.

0: So we have established that I'm allergic to coffee. But anyways, Batiba plastic-free environment. One of the cleanest countries in Africa is Rwanda because it banned single-use plastic bags back, okay, tekelela, back in which a year? It's in the 2000s.
1: What is it again?
0: Can you guess the year which they banned plastic use?
1: 2002 and 2008.
0: Mountain Golera Home. Rwanda is one of the only places on earth where you can track to see endangered mountain goleras. So many goleras in their natural habitat within Volcanoes National Park. Wow, they have gorillas. That's nice. We have gorillas here.
1: Yeah.
0: Do we?
1: Of course.
0: Really?
1: Obviously.
0: Really? Did we steal them from Rwanda?
1: We have a number of zoos.
0: Did we steal those gorillas from Rwanda?
1: Big zoo.
0: They have the Big Five as well. Can you guess what's in their Big Five?
1: They have their very own Big Five.
0: They have very own Big Five.
1: Yeah, number one is gorilla.
0: It's obvious, but it's a lie. I don't know why I'm giving you the horn. I'm giving me the horn. They don't have gorillas.
1: They don't have.
0: No, they don't.
1: Wow. So in their Big Five, they have. Let me see. Let me take a wild guess. They are central. Don't they have? Okay. They have a baboon.
0: It's not in their Big Five, unfortunately for you.
1: I'm kidding. Wait, I want to take a wild guess.
0: Don't go in the wild. Once you go in the wild, even though we're talking about the animals in the wild, you're going to get confused once you go in the wild.
1: But
0: so don't do
1: that.
0: At the
1: same time, it's not domestic.
0: Yeah, it's not domestic, but don't go very wild here. Just in common sense, just stick to the average ones. The average ones where ulanduza ukona akuna matata. Akuna ma what matata.
1: Do they have a meerkat? They have a war dog.
0: No. Banu Simba. Kubanu Simba.
1: Simba is a lion.
0: Exactly. So they have a lion. I gave you that one.
1: They have a lion in their Big Five.
0: Yes, they do.
1: They have an elephant.
0: Yes, they do.
1: Bafana nuts.
0: I told you. Oh, I'm not cursing at you. But I told you, don't think like very.
1: Bafana nuts.
0: Bafana nuts, yes.
1: Do they have a buffalo?
0: Yes! Yes! Yes! Yes! Yes! Yes! Think another one.
1: What else do they have? Do you have a springbok?
0: No, they don't have a springbok. Think another one.
1: They have a cheetah.
0: Okay, think that one. Okay, I'm gonna give you this one. You know that thing, ne? Mm-hmm. That the rich, ne? They come here, ne? And then they poach, ne?
1: Rhino.
0: And they yes. They have a rhino, and then they have another cat, but that cat is not a lion.
1: It's a leopard.
0: Yeah. Okay.
1: They have the same Big Five as us. It's the same Big Five.
0: Really? What's in the Big Five? Good. Leopard, lion. Your lion, elephant.
1: Buffalo.
0: We have a buffalo too. True.
1: Yeah.
0: Yeah, and then what? So everything is here, isn't it?
1: Yeah.
0: So
1: Rwanda has the same.
0: Okay. They have the Big Five. The Big Five is the same as our Big Five here, so they're not different, ne? Mm-hmm. Monthly car-free days. Can you believe it? To reduce carbon emissions and promote healthy living.
1: They don't use cars.
0: Yes.
1: They walk.
0: Yes. The streets of the capital city of Kigali are shut down to motor vehicles twice a month for residents to bike, run, and roller skate.
1: Wow. Bike,
0: that
1: run,
0: is, that is very
1: skate.
0: Nice.
1: So
0: that's very
1: what
0: nice.
1: About train?
0: No. Each train doesn't have like a carbon and emissions
1: okay,
0: stuff
1: so
0: like that.
1: Okay, so how would you bike? Or walk from Katlehong to Bramfontein.
0: The thing is, I don't know how to ride a bike, but if I did know how to ride a bike, I would definitely bike.
1: So you would have to walk.
0: I would have to walk because I've never taught myself. I have taught myself, it's just that I haven't passed that test. I've been failing. Mm-hmm. So do you think, okay, I was thinking of taxi drivers. I was like, how about in this country, one day a month where we don't use cars? I was thinking of taxi drivers. Taxi drivers would call a meeting, yeah, where?
1: Yeah, well,
0: I mean, manje so die.
1: Big taxi industry.
0: I know.
1: So, yeah.
0: Really? In the whole continent? didn't know that. Thank you for teaching me. Anyways, medical drone delivery.
1: Wow.
0: I know. Rwanda is up there. Rwanda.
1: Are living, as I said.
0: They're leading us.
1: Industrial evolution.
0: Yeah, they're leading us. Rwanda was a pioneer in healthcare logistics, utilizing high-tech drones to drop off blood and essential medical supplies to remote and hard-to-reach clinics. Rwanda, I'm proud to sign. Four official languages the country recognizes. We talked about them.
1: Swahili.
0: Yes.
1: English.
0: Yes.
1: And.
0: How?
1: And. Queen Rwanda.
0: Something like that. Yes. It's Kinya Rwanda.
1: Oh, Kinya. Oh, yes. Kinya
0: Rwanda.
1: I was trying to.
0: And then there's the other right. One from Europe. Which one is it?
1: Oh, from Europe.
0: Think or bourgeois. French. Yes, yes, French. Yes, yes. It's the French people. But now we need to go to our news. Top of the hour.
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0: The clock just hit 2 o'clock, and these are your news. About 100 arrested in Bloemfontein as shutdown leads to looting shops. Community members in Rocklands, Bloemfontein have allegedly looted a local bottle store in the area. Police officers are guarding the area from any further disturbance. About 100 people have been arrested in Bloemfontein as the planned shutdown has now extended looting foreign-owned shops in the township. Community members in Rocklands, Bloemfontein has allegedly looted a local bottle store in the area. Police officers are guarding the area from any further disturbance. The planned shutdown has been called by the National Service Delivery Forum, the NSDF. 50 people were also arrested overnight for allegedly attacking and looting foreign-owned spaza shops in Phase 6 and 10. The police are guarding some of the infrastructure. Police has urged residents not to be involved in wrongdoing. SAHRC holds Imbizo following concerns about undocumented foreigner. Members of civil society groups and human rights organizations hold placards as they take part in a march calling for stronger government actions against illegal immigration in Pretoria, South Africa. The South African Human Rights Commission, SAHRC, has convened a virtual Imbizo on Monday to discuss citizens' concerns over undocumented foreign nationals. The following several anti-illegal immigration protests which took place across the country in recent weeks. As the continent marks Africa Day on Monday, the SAHRC says discussion will focus on alleged human rights violation, the displacement of individuals, and the role of state institutions in response to the situation. SAHRC Commissioner Phelile Ntuli has invited members of the public, community leaders, and civil society organization in participating in the discussion. SAN Parks enhances surveillance at KNP after couple's murder. The South African National Park, SAN Park, says it is deploying additional rangers and will also enhance technology systems to improve surveillance and early warnings capabilities at the Kruger National Park, KNP. This after an elderly couple has found murdered in the northern remote section of the park on Friday. Forestry and Environment Minister Willie Oudkamp has described the incident as shocking and unprecedented, saying it is the first case of its kind reported in the history of the Kruger National Park. SAN Park spokesperson J.P. Lewis says the outcomes of police investigation in the matter will help guide specific interventions needed to strengthen existing security at Kruger National Park. These actions will reinforce our ongoing commitment to visitor safety as well as the operational readiness. We can confirm that existing technology systems assisting in identifying the vehicle linked to the missing tourist. This capability reflects of SAN Parks as existing investment and modern technology to combat poaching and other illegal activities. Highlights of the Madlanga Commission, the Judicial Commission of Inquiry into Criminality, Political Interference and Corruption in the Criminal Justice System, otherwise known as the Madlanga Commission, has resumed its public hearing on 26 January. The presidency confirmed on 17 December last year at the interim report of the Madlanga Commission was handed over to President Cyril Ramaphosa, but it will not be made public. Starting on 26 January 2026, the commission continues where it left off in December 2025, hearing evidence from persons implicated in the allegations made by Lieutenant General Nhlanhla Mkhwanazi and the many other witnesses last year. Since the Madlanga Commission began on 17th September, SABC News has covered it extensively, creating a highlights tool featuring over 200 clips of witness testimonies. The tool tracks the highlights of more than 20 witnesses who have appeared before the commission since 17th September. And that is it for your 2 o'clock news. We will be back with the full bulletin news at 3 o'clock with the Afro Branch team. 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
0: Right, and now I feel like Masie kuthandiswa mazwaye esithi nizalwa ngubani.
3: Actually, you know what? I think I'm the one.

0: esithi abenguni. And in the studio, the Anguni people.
1: Yes, sir.
0: The Anguni peeps are up here.
1: The descendants
0: of the Bantu people. Okay. So
1: they hold the lineage, of course.
0: Oh, so sweet. But anyways, let's go to the fun facts. Fun facts of the day. I'm going to go to a rhinos. Yeah, and I think the reason why they poach that, I don't think they will poach the elephant because the elephant, it decomposes
1: the horn.
0: Yeah, if the elephant didn't have, it was a horn too, they would have poached the elephant as well.
1: Yeah, elephants would be extinct.
0: My goodness.
1: As much as rhinos, now we are trying with the...
0: To preserve
1: them. Yeah, with the ones
0: because
1: that
0: they are targeted.
1: Left. Exactly.
0: Eish. Anyway, fun facts about rhinos. Rhinos are basically the armored tanks of the animal world, but they've got way more going on than just thick skin. There are 5 species and they are all gray. Despite the names, both black and white, rhinos have gray-brown skin. The names come from the Dutch word "widge," meaning white for white rhinos, referring to their wide mouth. Their 5 species are white, black, greater one-horned Indian, Sumatran, and Javan. The environmental engineers, rhinos create and maintain water holes by rolling in mud. Wow, really? Which then becomes water sources for other animals. Rhinos. Why rhinos eat 50-plus kg of vegetation daily? 50 kg.
1: You see how big a rhino is.
0: Sure. That means you don't have to cut grass in the wild.
1: It's strong.
0: It's strong. Mm-hmm. Yeah, that means you don't have to cut grass. You don't have to cut anything. Like, just leave things
1: imagine
0: as they are.
1: Imagine how much amount of grass that is to make up 50 kg.
0: That is a
1: because
0: lot.
1: Grass is light.
0: It's very light.
1: So.
0: How they eat.
1: How big is the stomach?
0: That means they would die if there was no vegetation around.
1: Yeah.
0: Yeah, they would die. Okay. Yeah, the stomach is very huge. And keep grass short, helping plants and wildlife that can't survive in tall grass. You see, rhinos, I feel like they're just their brother's keeper at this point. Sumatran rhinos carve small clearings in forest and they move, letting new plants. They communicate with poop. Rhinos use dung piles to mark territory and communicate. Each rhino dung smells unique, so it's like leaving a business card. A group of rhinos. That one is new. That one is new, it's from the shop. A group of rhinos is even called a crash. They are surprisingly fast. Don't let the size fool you. Rhinos can run 30 to 40 meters per hour. Sure. That's faster than Usain Bolt?
1: Usain Bolt.
0: Is it Usain? Mm-hmm. Is that what it's pronounced? Usain Bolt. Is it that small Bolt?
1: No.
0: What
1: Usain
0: is it?
1: Usain Bolt is a person.
0: Serious?
1: Yeah.
0: Okay.
1: An athlete from Jamaica who holds a record for being the fastest man.
0: In the world?
1: In the world. But then I think not anymore. I think someone has claimed that record after him.
0: That's so cool.
1: I think
0: cool.
1: Someone is Kenyan or Zambian. Not sure.
0: Oh, wow. Okay.
1: He's an African 22-year-old.
0: That's nice. Their horns are just... keratin. Rhino horns aren't bone. What? They're made of keratin, the same stuff as human hair and fingernails. They can regrow if broken off. Really? That's so cool. Some can swim. Others have roommates. Greater one-horned rhinos can swim and even dive underwater. Huh? African rhinos hang out with oxpecker birds, aka tick birds. The birds eat parasites off the rhino skin and warn them of danger with loud cries. Oh, they're big but poor eyesight. White rhinos are the second largest land mammal after elephants, weighing 2,000 to 4,000 kg, but they can't see well, so they sometimes charge trees and rocks by mistake. They make up for it with keen smell and hearing. Yeah, anyways, if you lost a sight, like a sense. The others, they get heightened up. They're in trouble. There are only 25,000 rhinos left in the wild, from down from 500,000 at the start of the 20th century. No, that's a problem. Three species are critically endangered, and there are only two northern white rhinos left, both females. Aww. Bonus weird one. The word rhinoceros comes from ancient Greek rhino equals to nose. Ceros is horn, so it literally means nose horn. Okay, that is for my fun facts.
1: Yeah, they should make the north one meet.
0: Yeah.
1: With the white one.
0: Because they are both females, the ones that yeah, left. So yeah, so they should
1: shanganisa.
0: Yeah, shanganisa them
1: preserve,
0: so that they...
1: Yeah,
0: yes.
1: Try to preserve.
0: Yeah, that's good.
1: Now, I like you touched on Javan, Indian, and Dutch.
0: Yeah.
1: I have a very interesting country.
0: Okay.
1: That unites all of those nations. So I did mention about it in African history.
0: Yeah.
1: The country name is Suriname, which is the smallest independent country in South America. It's a diverse, heavily forested nation on the continent's northern coast, home to roughly 650 people. Its culture is an incredible melting pot of indigenous African, Javanese, Hindustani and Dutch influences, which is Hindustani, of course, is Indian, right? Mm. Then, so it's one of a kind in South America. It's the smallest country, but over 90% is covered in tropical rainforest.
0: Mm.
1: And it is the only country in South America with Dutch as the official language. You'll hear the Dutch in schools, government, and media, but most people also speak Sranentongo, a Creole language. Only South American country outside Europe where Dutch is official. And culture and vibe is no spang, is the national motto in practice. It means don't worry in Sranentongo. It's more a way of life, relaxed, resilient, and forgiving.
0: Hmm.
1: Crazy diverse. Population is a mix of Indian, Javanese, Creole, Maroon, Indigenous, Chinese, and Dutch descendants. Almost 350,000 people of Surinamese descendant live in the Netherlands. Yep.
0: Then, that's good.
1: Yeah, I think that's what I have on my side. Then food and music. National dish is pom, a casserole of grated taro roots and chicken.
0: Mm.
1: Cuisine is a mashup of African, Indonesian, Indian, Chinese, and Dutch influences. Try roti, bakabana, and pepper pots. Music is blends of African, European, and Caribbean rhythms. Yep. And weird and cool bits about Suriname is Anthony Nesty won Suriname's first and only Olympic gold in the 100-meter butterfly at Sewol 1988.
0: Mm-hmm.
1: And there are unnamed, unmapped peaks deep in the interior. And the flag has 5 stars for the main ethnic groups and the red star for unity. Yep.
0: Is it like, yeah, Hashem, that's the, which tribe has 500,000 people here in this country? Ay, that's very small. They're very small.
1: Yeah, they're very small. Smallest country.

0: That was Uringo Madlingosi, a city ekuseni umthandile na. All right, so we're going to the buzz, what's trending in SA today. So we're going to talk about a young lady, a young lady who has been a target of, I would say, witchcraft. It's just that the scientist might say otherwise. So this girl, yes. I feel like this is the first time I'm seeing this happening. Have you ever watched that Disney movie, Snow White, Mirror, Mirror on the Wall, who's the prettiest of them all? Yeah. Have you watched that movie to the end? Because at the end, is she a witch? The lady who's saying, who's the prettiest of them all? She's actually an old woman when the things, the spells are reversed and everything. Have you seen that?
1: I've seen
0: that. Yeah, she shrinks and becomes old.
1: Thing is with me, when the story popped out, which is, it's a viral story that's happening about this girl. It's like, it wasn't a new thing to me, right? I've seen a similar story. It has happened to other girl in Mozambique.
0: Really?
1: Yeah, she slept with a married man, right? And the lady kept on reprimanding her, no, can you, because they were neighbors. It's like, I know that you are sleeping with my man. Can you please just stop it, right? Gave her tons of warnings. The girl was young. Obviously, a man wants fresh meat because now they were old. So the girl was...
0: How old was he?
1: The girl... Maybe the man is 40-something.
0: But they are not that old.
1: The lady... This young girl was 21, right? So the man was in his late 40s, same applies with his wife. So the man felt my wife now is growing, please just stop it, right? Gave her tons of warnings. The girl was young, obviously, a man wants fresh meat because now they were old. So the girl was in...
0: How old was he?
1: The girl, maybe the man is 40-something.
0: But they are not that old.
1: The lady... This young girl was 21, right? So the man was in his late 40s.

0: she's 31 years old, and I'm thinking that was because she's been like this for like 5 years, aging for 5 years. And so maybe she was 27, 28, 29, 30, 31. Yeah, she was 27 when she met this guy. She says in the interview that she met a Sotho guy who was from Limpopo, and he slept with her. But after he slept with her, then, you know, he left. Like, they didn't continue. The guy lost interest and, you know, so, and left her. So after that, then she started to feel ill. Things like were crawling in the
1: room. So this guy came for a mission.
0: Yeah.
1: They were like, get someone who you can use to perform whatever ritual that guy was performing. Then it was so unfortunate that she was the victim.
0: This is the first time I'm seeing things like this. Yeah, because
1: the world is coming to an end.
0: Yeah,
1: so you see stuff like
0: this is so I'm not gonna so it's not like the story that you're talking about of in Mozambique.
2: Uh-huh.
0: I'm searching this story actually, Mozambican girl, ne? Yeah, because okay,
1: she
0: can
1: was
0: you talk
1: on TikTok?
0: Really?
1: Yeah.
0: And her
1: but
0: face
1: then
0: showed.
1: Everything is written in Portuguese, so I'm not sure when you're searching in English, it's gonna appear exactly like that.
0: Okay. So what do I say? Mozambican girl, Mozambique. Because this one is innocent, Shem. For me, this one is innocent because she didn't know.
1: Yeah, she was just so unfortunate to be a victim of a guy.
0: No, I feel like this guy is the one. He is a ritual. Yeah.
1: Yeah.
0: No, there's no, the one from Mozambique is not here.
1: He's not appearing, right?
0: No, the only yeah. Oh, yeah, I see it. I see.
1: You see?
0: I see. Is that the girl?
1: Let me see. Yeah, this is the girl. This one.
0: What type of witchcraft are other African countries using? Because when they were trying to reverse the thing, they said, no, this thing is not from here. Maybe that guy took it from Mozambique.
1: Probably.
0: Yeah.
1: Probably. And that girl was 21.
0: Nah. And then you age people so quickly. Why? Oh my goodness. This is so scary. This is so scary.
1: It is, right?
0: What the hell? Oh my goodness. This is scary.
1: Let's go to the news headlines.
0: I'm scared of this thing now. The fuck?
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0: About 100 arrested in Bloemfontein as shutdown leads to looting shops. SAHRC holds Imbizo following concerns about undocumented foreigners. SA in Parks enhances surveillances at KNP after couple's murder. Highlights of the Madlanga Commission. We'll be back with your full bulletin news and go 3 o'clock.
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0: This is scary. Okay, fine. So this Naya, this girl has gone to so many people that to try and reverse the curse. But Luna, she's not, she's actually aging even. What? And the people in the show, they were saying, Bana, this guy from Lesotho, he must show himself, and he's not going to do that.
1: He won't.
0: He's not going to do that.
1: He was here for a mission, bro.
0: Yeah.
1: Like, the people don't understand. Nah, it was his mission, not saying, maybe, went to like, which doctor whatsoever, they say, okay, for your things to obviously to prosper or pumelele, this is the last task that you need to do. Get someone, fall in love, be in a relationship, sleep with them, then just know your cleansing is just gonna go there. Then when you are salvation,
0: I don't even think it's the cleansing, I think he siphoned youth, he's taking the youth.
1: Yeah.
0: Yeah, he's taking ilaka, when he's taking blessings, he's taking her
1: taking
0: youth.
1: All that.
0: Yeah, he's taking her life basically.
1: Basically.
0: What the hell?
1: But then

0: With that being said, I'm going to touch on exciting news instead of being sad on a Monday. It's
1: been this is too shocking.
0: About sad things.
2: Hi, I'm shocked.
0: Orlando Pirates FC, a team from Soweto, of course, they have won the treble, and for 2025-26 season, taking away winning the MTN 8 Cup, winning the Carling Black Label Knockout, and lastly, cherry on top, what they did last weekend, they took the Betway Premiership. So we're quite having a moment as soccer fans in South Africa. With still that being said, Mamelodi Sundowns yesterday, we saw them being champions of the CAP, Africa Cup of Nations, in a club level. So they are champions of Africa. They are automatically gonna have a second star that shows that they are the champions of and they're gonna be going out to represent the entire South African at global stage for the Club World Cup, competing with all these big clubs from across the whole world, globally. And they've done that 10 years later. The first time they were champions, it was in 2016. 10 years later, 2006, they are champions again. And their opponent, the country that they were playing against, they were facing in the final, was AS FAR. That country, the last time their champion was 49 years ago. Then they came, but then unfortunately they didn't succeed on their final. Our boys in yellow, the Brazilians, Bafana style, Mamelodi Sundowns, are champions. Think it's gonna be a great, very interesting to see what Coach Hugo Bruce, when he's gonna, on Wednesday, 7 o'clock, 7 p.m. SABC 3, is gonna be calling out the final 26 men that are gonna be going to America to represent South Africa in the 2026 FIFA World Cup. It's gonna be very interesting, because right now we have vibes and vibration as a country. We are very positive, so it's gonna be very, very crucial for him to pick, to choose wisely. Maybe obviously mostly of the players who are champions, just to bring the same energy to take it to America, so that maybe hopefully they just, you know, get to a certain level. Not in group stages, not knockout in the group stages, but then just maybe after group stages. We would love that. But then, Rikau Fela, we are all in. We are 100% behind the boys. Bafana Bafana, this is history in the making. Because some of the kids were not here to experience the World Cup when it was in here, 2010, in South Africa. So now they can actually see our very own country participating in the World Cup. So I think everyone is really excited. Countdown is 17 days into the World Cup.
2: The World Cup, it could be?
0: It's in America, so it's going to be happening between three neighboring countries, which is USA, Mexico, and America. Because they are just like neighboring, so they made it as, instead of being in one country, it's gonna be involved in all these countries, because I think there's 64 nations, or did they add, I think, more this year. So for it to be much more manageable, and for arenas, of course, because I think there's only as much arenas in a single country, so to make sure that they are able to accommodate so much nations, so much game plays, because each country plays like three matches before moving on to the next stage of the competition.
2: All right. That's fantastic.
0: It's my buzz.
1: Yeah, your buzz are buzzing. Yeah, very buzzing. I feel like my spirit is still down for this girl. Because I remember, Mna, when I was living and I was a neighbor of this girl, and this girl was jealous of me. I didn't even want him to work. I don't even want to lie. I didn't even look at him twice.
2: Uh-huh.
1: And she was so intimidated and think that I was going to steal her man. And she was like, suke swatin. And she was like, zopeta, mina. Suke swatin, mina. And my body started itching, like there was things crawling all over my body, and I didn't understand them. But the nice thing is, I told people around me, like I told my family, like, there's this female who's doing this and this, and who's, she called a meeting for everyone that's renting in the yard.
0: Wow.
1: Telling them that now, like, I'm dressing like in short skirts and come out daughter because I mean, the landlord first was like, Sissy, if you have a problem with your man, you need to sort it out aside. We are happy. And then she called another one. She said, but she went to four prophets or three prophets that who said that I'm the one that's trying to take her man and using witchcraft. I was like, what? And then actually things were crawling on me. And then my grandmother was like, okay, you need to use rot salt because we're chitile. Yeah. I was like, wait, what is this chitile? Because I didn't even understand this chitile.
0: Mm-hmm.
1: Is just like she's destroying you.
0: Yeah.
1: So I reported that at work as well. And then at work, they were like, see, hot salt, this girl, move away, because how are you going to fight her? So I actually moved out of that yard.
0: I had to,
1: and I was washing with hot salt. That crawling started subsiding after 4 days
0: mm-hmm.
1: with a man that I don't like, that I don't want. So imagine with, so I was like, imagine if I was in these other countries, maybe someone would just, because she threw me with witchcraft and I didn't even want her man.
0: Yeah.
1: And that man was beating on her. Like, that man was beating her. I was even defending her. And said, this girl is being abused. Help, help her.
0: Mm.
1: So when things like this happen, I'm like, actually, it is true. There are some people that will throw you with witchcraft, what spells.
0: Yeah. It's concerning the level of things people that would do to fulfill their own insecurities.
1: Yeah,
0: for example,
1: but,
0: mm-hmm. That girl was just insecure.
1: Insecure. Like,
0: you didn't even look at her, man. Like,
1: I didn't even
0: that.
1: Like
0: so
1: her,
0: just
1: man.
0: Just insecure.
1: Like, I was like, oh my God, it is very possible to. Well, Oshonelindo don't have phone or your phone.
0: You see? Yeah. You are a testimony. Yeah.
1: I don't want to be that type of testimony. Like, now I'm thinking, like, so, my friend, you don't even have to bow Oshonelindo for a woman to be insecure.
0: But then you're going
1: to
0: still die.
1: But this man has a lot of faith in whatever he's using. And I'm thinking, Mina, why don't you use that faith, sir, for your own success instead of, like, doing this sacrifice on someone else? You can gain that level of success without destroying someone.
0: You know what's the sad part about this issue of this girl? Is that when she was asked, she was like, okay, when I went to, like, Kinyanga, traditional healers and whatsoever, would see what's the issue. But she was okay, there's something that this guy has done. Then it's like when I was asked, Wuti, it was the last person I was in love with. Obviously, it was just obvious to me, Wuti, it was this Sutu guy from Limpopo, because that's the only guy I was ever been with. Imagine.
1: Was from Limpopo.
0: Imagine. You've never been with a man in your life. The only man you've been with does you like this.
1: Wait, so you remember what I was saying when I was saying the others, they are looking for virgins because...
0: Exactly.
1: So he was literally looking
0: for
1: a virgin girl. And maybe he asked her by
0: then,
1: like...
0: Maybe where he is now is a multimillionaire. Can't even come back and help this girl. But no, today I have tons of millions because of what I did to you. I'm sorry. Let me give you
1: Money won't help her. That's the thing.
0: Yeah, money won't help her.
1: Because it's a spiritual thing.
0: Yeah.
1: Yeah. So what? Because I do believe that spells can be reversed.
0: Then with that one.
1: No, I don't. I feel like whatever is impossible with man, with God is very much possible.
0: I feel with that spell.
1: Yeah.
0: With that spell.
1: Yes, I feel like it's possible.
0: I doubt.
1: I feel like it's
0: you
1: possible.
0: You can't be 31 and look 91, right?
1: But how
0: then
1: do you
0: to
1: throw?
0: Reverse, how are you gonna reverse 60 years? Because it's not something that happened overnight.
1: Yeah, but
0: she
1: also
0: was
1: even
0: aging over 5 years.
1: But even
0: so, imagine. You know, with spells, right? The longer it does, it's much harder to reverse it.
1: Then she's going to have to do the work.
0: The longer the spell has been casted, the longer it is that it takes for it to be reversed back. Imagine 5 years.
1: Fuck.
0: Where is this guy now?
1: But I believe that anything is possible. Now, I do believe it can be reversed.
0: Now, with me, dog, me, okay, I believe in God. At the same time, I believe in traditional stuff, right?
1: Yeah.
0: And with things I've seen, with things I've heard, there are certain things that you can't reverse. Trust me. Like, for instance, with the thing of making your wife to never, ever sleep with any other man, ever.
1: I don't want these types of men in my life. I'm sorry. Like, why?
0: The thing is, you wouldn't know.
1: Exactly. But there are women who do that, who will make sure that their husbands never sleep with any other female.
0: You see, and those things can't be reversed. Find out the other female dies over in the streets, as you see. Maybe less or see worse because now it's interaxial, right? Intimates involved.
1: Yeah.
0: So, which is something that, yeah, to reverse it won't really. It needs to be the person who did it onto you.
1: But I don't know. Maybe I have crazy faith because I remember there was a time where I was stuck in a relationship and I couldn't get out. And I remember and I just prayed, Jeanette, get me out of here. I don't know how, but get me out of here. Mm. The next day I was out of it.
0: Do you think the guy was using?
1: He was using Umuti because I remember when I prayed, it's like suddenly my eyes were opened. Yeah. Like, it's like suddenly my eyes opened, and I remember there was this time where, like, something, like a flash came into me and I almost fell to the ground revealing what he was doing to me after I prayed. So, yeah, and he was from Mozambique.
0: Wow.
1: He was from Mozambique. So, yeah.
0: But then certain things is like, we've seen in the Bible, we've seen in the script, that's the whole reason why things with scripture.
1: I don't think I want to
0: things that are going to happen in the world. And we're going to question them.
1: Yeah. No, but now I have crazy faith in now. Like, you're not going to keep me stuck. And for sure, he knew that he was going to keep me stuck. Mm. Like, because he had that type. When someone is arrogant,
0: yeah,
1: when they're talking to you, they're talking like they don't understand. Yeah. And he followed.
0: You are nothing without me.
1: Yeah. And he followed me for a month after I dumped him. He couldn't understand. He couldn't believe it.
0: How did it happen?
1: Yeah. He was following me, like, everywhere. He was following me. But anyways, for a whole month. And now when he sees me, like, I don't even, like, I cast him out. Mm-hmm. But anyways, 30 June, that's another thing. 30 June, South Africans are asking for their country back. So anyone who's not documented in the country, for your own safety and for your own security and out of respect for South Africans, please exit the premises of the South African country. And for the South Africans that are buying from Somalians and Pakistans and all that, refrain from doing that because there are some foods that have been poisoned and we don't want you to become one of the ones that are sacrificed for this country to be free. So just remember that, okay? Yes. Be aware. March and march. If people are marching in your community, go support because we are fighting for the same South Africa, for the same liberation, for the same job opportunities. And for the people that excuse us and are planning to excuse us, we thank you for respecting our wishes. Please have a safe journey back at home. Yeah.
0: Mm-hmm.
1: Yeah. Do you have any last words?
0: No.
1: Yeah. Okay. Well,
0: it's sad, but Masinshiye for today. It's been nice. It's been a lovely 3 hours. But then if you didn't catch us today, make sure you do catch us up on One Africa Radio TV on Facebook. Website, it's www.oneafricaradio. Instagram, oneafrica_TV. TikTok as well at oneafrica_radio TV. And lastly on X, we are One Africa Radio TV. As I said, if you didn't catch us today, please do catch us tomorrow. Lunchtime Express, me, myself, and my lovely host, of course.
1: Siyavuya
0: wakwagqumehlo, and mina ngiyanishiya as umfana wa uluthando wakwaPortugal, uSahluko umZulu onesibongo seBhulu. Itzy Chow.
1: Chow. And here is Uzahara, a sitting man.

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1: Good afternoon and welcome to the OneDrive News. A key suspect in a major fraud case linked to the human settlements flood disaster relief fund is expected to appear in the Durban Magistrates Court on Monday morning. More news later in 30 minutes.
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0: Good afternoon, my people. We are back, One Africa Drive TV, with your host, of course, Nomti, standing in for my girl, Lilith. I hope I'm going to do you proud, girl. So I'm on the driver's seat. Hope you guys will be safe with us. Ngihamba with my team, of course. On my right, it's Uzinqumalo, as Lilith would say it, our young and innocent, as you can see, girl, guys, like if we're doing like a live radio TV, you're going to see what okay, cute
1: Ini. Yeah, if we're doing visuals.
0: Yeah,
1: they would see how cute she really is.
0: Hi,
2: Ninjani. I hope everybody's well. Thank you guys for tuning in. Welcome to One Africa Drive FM. We are your drivers for today. We're driving you from 3 p.m. to 6 p.m. I hope you have a wonderful ride. Buckle up.
0: And how was your weekend, Iketling?
2: My weekend is always the best, you know.
0: Why? When you're always vibing. So, what were you up to?
2: Yo, so yesterday I was just chilling because you know Joburg weather and it's so cold. Where they sit, salelumli, limbaula.
0: Ah, lovely, lovely.
1: Yeah. Old school.
0: Old school style. Because of now, since it's getting cold and load reduction is like upon us, load shedding, so obviously, like the firewood, like it's firing as we are on fire today. Hey. On my left inside, we have the king, the one and the only, Mr. Brandizi.
1: What's my king? Brandizi, that's a new one.
0: Yeah.
1: Oh, I like it, man. That homie, Unc Brandizi, is in the building. Hey, man. What's my king? Today we sad because Lilith is off sick, guys. Just know, hore, we're going to be riding with you guys without her. But just know, hore, anyways, we're going to keep you on the edges of your seat nonetheless. Because at the end of the day, it is that One Africa Drive show time from 3 till 6 p.m. with Brendan Motaung, Rampai, all the way from Ekurhuleni in the east of Joburg. Davidson, to be precise.
0: Okay, my listeners, hope you guys are cool wherever you are. If you're driving, please be safe. I know there are a lot of road traffic, but we're going to get that traffic update so that you can avoid some closures and other activities that are happening in Josie. As you know, like Josie is a busy, busy city, right? Mm-hmm. Today it's Africa Day, guys. Happy Africa Day. You know what? On my playlist, we're gonna have Salif Keita. Like we're just going to feel the African sense, right? Understand? Because of we are Africa. Africa is us. Yeah. So on my lineup now, I'm just gonna play Usjava is on the way. Hope you guys will enjoy.

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1: Reading the African News by Nomti. The World Health Organization and the Africa Centers of Disease Control and Prevention, Africa CDC, on Saturday unveiled a six-month Ebola response plan outbreaks in the Democratic Republic of Congo and Uganda. With a $319 million budget, the plan covers all 55 African Union member states. Of the total budget, $265 million is allocated for outbreak response in the DRC and Uganda, while $54 million will go towards preparedness efforts in 10 high-risk countries. In the meantime, authorities on the ground in the eastern Congo are stepping up hygiene measures to combat the virus. In Bunua, the provincial capital of Ituri, the epicenter of the current outbreak, health workers were seen spraying disinfectants in the public market over the weekend. In some churches, hand washing is now mandatory and masks are encouraged. Authorities in Ituri have faced some pushback from the part of population. On Sunday, young men stormed the Mogbaulu General Hospital and demanded that two bodies of their kin be handed over to them. Over the past week, angry residents have attacked three health care facilities, threatening Ebola patients in the area. A rare type of Ebola known as Budibugyo virus is responsible for current outbreak. There is currently no vaccine for Budibugyo. The outbreak has killed 204 people in the DRC. According to the Congolese Health Ministry, latest updates on Saturday, the World Health Organization said more than 900 suspected cases have been identified in the country. Wow, that's so huge. What's your take, guys, on this Ebola outbreak and there is no vaccine so far?
2: I feel like the fact that there is no vaccine is disastrous. Like, what is going to happen? How are we even going to deal with this thing? So basically, people who have been affected by it or who have the disease already, their families are already preparing funerals because there is no vaccine, you know?
1: That's very sad, yeah, because of now sad. 204 people in the DRC, according to the Congolese History Ministry, latest updating on Saturday. That's
3: a huge
1: number. The numbers are rising, guys.
3: Yeah, numbers are rising rapidly, and it's not safe, guys. It's not safe.
1: So you know what? When I'm reading with this Ebola thing, I think maybe the precaution of it, right? I think these diseases, they thrive in heat. You understand?
3: Yeah.
1: Especially if you're going to have a loved one that you're taking care of at home, you know that you have to keep them in a cool place. So I feel that maybe even the weather, it's taking its toll on the people. So prayers are with the Congolese people and the Ugandan. And I pray that because of now this sounds like a new outbreak. Like, it's similar to Ebola, but now it's, I think it's more severe than the Ebola that we're used to.
3: Yeah, guys, like I said in one of our shows, you know, since COVID, it's almost like all the diseases have strengthened up, you know?
2: Yeah.
3: Yeah, because everything is now stronger, including flu. You get a simple thing like flu and it sits you down, bro. Like, literally sits you down for weeks.
2: Our immune system ever since COVID.
3: Yeah. The COVID breakout, man, it really crippled us. And since then, all diseases have found a way to be stronger. I don't know how, but that's how it seems right now.
1: But I think, you know, like, it goes back to our nutrition, right? Mm-hmm. The food that we're eating, guys, is the one that is killing us, like, honestly. Because of now, in countries like in the West or East Africa, I don't think that they are like us in the modern, like in the suburban, you understand? Because of whatever that they're eating. Remember last week we were covering the cuisines in Togo, know?
3: Yeah.
1: So I feel that I think we need to go back to our roots, Africans, you understand? Because I feel that if we are keeping it healthy, exercising. But it's unfortunate that some medication, it's hard for them like to reach those places. So I pray for Africa. Let's pray for Africa.
3: Yeah, guys, let's go back to organic food. Let's go back to exercising. Let's take care of ourselves.
1: Right. Mm-hmm.

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1: More like 10, 9, 8,
0: 7.
1: You know this. You know this.
0: Rato, like, I was so.
2: Were you in Limpopo?
0: I was in Limpopo.
3: Yes, Tsebaki.
0: Yo, I was extremely happy. Extremely happy.
1: So, guys, at 16:30, now it's time for your news update.
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0: The time is 16:30 and here's what's making headlines in South Africa today. Weather alert for KZN, the South African Weather Service issued a level 4 warning for severe thunderstorms with heavy downpours over the northwestern parts of KZN. Transnet post revenue jump. Transnet reports revenue of 82.7 million rands for the year end of 31 March 2025, up to 7.8% from the previous year. Load shedding outlook. Eskom says South Africans can expect a load shedding free summer from now until the end of March 2027. Land Bank broad changes. Finance Minister Enoch Godongwana appointed the reappointed directors, the Land and Agricultural Development Bank Board.
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2: 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Trevor Matiani happy to draw their way to safety. And finally, Gavin Hunt identifies reasons for missing top 8. Stay tuned for more updates at 5 o'clock.
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1: Your traffic update with your girl, Nomti. Live incidents reports and congestion points. N1 northbound delays are being reported near New Road in Midrand due to a crash, which is backing up traffic. Further south, expect low moving traffic towards Gordon Road. N1 southbound, a crash before Beyers Nodier Drive has resulted in lane closures and heavy delays, while traffic is also backed up on the M1 south from Kilani Benz to the Crown Interchange. On the N3 highway, heavy delays are persisting on the N3 south between the Baclue Interchange and Marlborough Drive due to ongoing roadworks. Malibonga Drive congested heading towards the N1 in the Stradom Park area. On the Ondeckels Road, Roodepoort, bumper-to-bumper traffic is building up on approach to Sierswart. Plan your commute. Peak hours, expect severe traffic between 16:30 and 18:30. 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

0: Oh, Ngafa, Ngafelubala. What a beautiful song.
1: Yeah, what a beautiful song. What a beautiful song, man. Did I hear Sjava there?
0: I think so.
1: Wow.
0: Yeah.
1: I don't know the song, but it's a beautiful song, man. Beautiful record indeed.
2: Yeah.
1: Guys, we're still within the hour of covering African artists, you know, greatness and just your talent in general. And there's a Grootman, you know? He's a Grootman, guys, and I follow him online. He's currently working on a documentary with Kabza De Small and DJ Maphorisa. Do you guys know who I'm talking about?
2: I think
0: I have no idea.
1: For real? Nah, just
0: a Grootman.
1: A Grootman. He's not within the amapiano genre, by the way.
0: Okay.
1: But he is collaborating with these two guys. Or he featured them on his documentary, right?
0: Is he a house DJ?
1: It's an understatement to say house DJ.
0: Okay. Since he's a Grootman.
1: Grootman.
0: Grootman.
1: International.
0: Uh-huh.
1: Our biggest international act. Guys, that guy is amazing. The things he does, the people he's put on, we have your Shimza's thanks to him, you know. Like Babangata.
0: Mm-hmm.
1: So I would like us to actually put a spotlight on Black Coffee right now, you know.
0: Yeah,
1: we were doing a younger legend, if I may call him that, Shebeshit. Now we're moving over to a Grootman, you know.
0: Yeah,
1: just to give a spotlight to a Grootman.
0: Okay, talking about Black Coffee, which song do you love about Black Coffee? Which song, like that one?
1: Superman stands out for me.
0: Personally. Can you be my
1: song? Do you know why?
0: Yeah,
1: I love how he extended the song.
0: Mm.
1: I love how he actually elevated career. Boosie.
0: Yeah, you know? Shout out to Boosie.
1: Yeah, you know, Black Coffee, that's what Black Coffee does. The way he extended the life of that song. What I mean by that is, do you know there's a Drake version of the song?
0: You lie.
1: Promise you. Drake. Drake.
0: Okay.
1: Drake. It's on his album. What album is it again?
0: The one that he just recently...
1: No. One of the old albums.
0: Okay.
1: With his father on the cover.
0: On the cover. Okay.
1: Yeah, I forgot the name of the album. But Drake has that song on the album.
0: Mm.
1: And it's a different vocalist on it with Drake. But it's the same beat, obviously, because it's a Black Coffee beat. You understand?
0: Yeah.
1: So that gave an extension to the life of the song. That's another reason why I love that song. There's another version. You guys should actually check it out, you know?
0: Yeah.
1: Yeah, you really should check it out.
0: And then Iketleng, like, do you have any favorites from your Black Coffee? Because I know when I with your Likombo, your Mapiano, when you're talking about the music of the Grootmans, do you have, like, your favorite one?
2: I don't even have a clue. But I love Black Coffee.
0: This child.
2: I love Black Coffee.
1: You know, Black Coffee, with Black Coffee, it's more about the songs he plays when he DJs, the way he DJs, guys, he is amazing on the decks.
0: Like that guy, he's making timeless music, bruh.
1: Yeah.
0: Timeless. You know, like talking about Superman, you can play Superman, it's a banger.
1: You know, Black Coffee has so many songs, ne? So many songs that stand out. And I don't want to lie, most of them I can see my beats are on.
0: Yeah.
1: But Superman stands out the most because it's like a legendary song. You know, but for those who don't know Black Coffee for who he is, and never mind what he does. His real name, King Kosinati Innocent Maphumulo, globally known by his stage name Black Coffee, is a legendary South African DJ, record producer, and songwriter. He is recognized as one of the most prominent electronic music figures in the world.
0: Yeah.
1: Guys, from South Africa to the world. We understand that idea.
0: You know?
1: That's Black Coffee for you, you know? Musical genres... this guy has pioneered a distinctively metropolitan techno blend known as Afropolitan House. That's why Nekirahaura House is an understatement because he blends, you know, electro. Like, guys, this guy has worked with David Guetta.
0: David Guetta. Yeah.
1: He's worked so closely with him. Bo Drake, Bo Puff Daddy.
0: Like, he's our African pride, eh?
1: Exactly.
0: Yeah.
1: You know? His signature sound incorporates heavily traditional African percussions with deep atmospheric house music grooves. And then when it comes to major career accolades, né, he won a prestigious Grammy Award for Best Dance / Electronic Album for the 7th studio record, Subconsciously.
0: Wow.
1: The name of the studio record was called Subconsciously, and he won a Grammy Award for Best Dance Electronic Album. Wow. And that was his 7th studio album. Imagine. Guys, consistency, persistence, you know, it breeds success. And he is like a perfect example for such things, you know. We just need to keep on going, guys. Don't give up.
2: And the interesting fact about this is that he's doing all of these big moves with one hand.
1: Eish, literally single-handedly.
0: Like, and then when are you having your two hands at home and you don't want to do anything? You understand?
1: You don't want to do anything.
0: You know, my favorite one, ne? Ki elea the with Tulo, the song.
1: Mm-hmm.
0: With Busi, Busi Mshonga, was it Busi Mshonga? Ah, Baba Mnane, hey.
1: Oh.
0: Do you know? Where Baba? Yeah, but hey. Okay, whoa. Talking about Black Coffee, can we just play Black Coffee Superman featuring Busi?
1: Before you do.
0: Yeah?
1: There's another song by Black Coffee, Drive All Night or something like that.
0: Yeah, yeah. Kana, he featured.
1: There's a lady he features there.
0: International artist, right?
1: Yeah.
0: I will drive all night. As you are driving you home, we will drive you all night.
1: That's another favorite, personal favorite of mine by Black Coffee. Wow. Shout out to the hurt man.
0: Yeah, guys, here's Superman.
1: Give these people their flowers while they're still alive. You understand?
0: You know this. Enjoy.

0: barata.
1: Ay, yabona umnyuziki wa Mahrotman. Like this is timeless. Timeless music. Tell us more about Black Coffee.
2: You know, I follow him on X now, which is formerly Twitter.
1: Yeah.
2: And Mahrotman, as big as he is, he still shows gratitude.
1: He's so humble.
2: There's a tweet of his, he tweeted 20 hours ago, Are, the past Friday, I think he had a thingy at the O2, like a show, because his shows, he always fills up arenas and stadiums. It's crazy. So he says, the past Friday has left me speechless. Every small detail put together created an absolute dream, from the special guests to the orchestra, then the choir, and surprises sprinkled throughout. The one came from the heart. This one came from the heart, rather.
1: Shame.
2: London, thank you for joining me on this journey at the O2. He was in London.
1: Oh, yeah?
2: Killing it in London. And he went on X to say thank you, showing gratitude. As rich as he is, this guy's got 5.5 million followers on X, guys. And he still goes online to say thank you.
1: He's not big-headed like that, exactly.
2: Now we have 2,000 Nyana followers. You don't even say, you can say guys, we on some, guys, tune in.
1: Yeah.
2: And then after the show, you don't go back to say thank you for.
1: Thank you for listening, or thank you for some,
2: we
1: you
2: can
1: know.
2: We learn a lot from Mahrotman, guys. We can learn a lot from Mahrotman. That was Black Coffee, guys. Thank you for tuning in. We really appreciate it. And on top of that, guys, shout out to the Mahrotman.
1: Oh, yeah.
2: Shout out to the Mahrotman Black Coffee.
1: It's 16:51. 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
4: Alright, for today in African history, 25th of May 1944, the first time apartheid was said in Parliament. On this day, Dr. Daniel Francois Malan, the leader of the Heritage Personal Party, used the word apartheid in the House of Assembly. What happened is that Malan introduced the term while debating racial policy. He framed apartheid as a practice and ideological to ensure the safety of the white race and the Christian civilization by the maintenance of principles of separate development. The word wasn't new in Afrikaans. It had appeared in a 1929 church speech by Rev. Jan Christoffel du Plessis, and in the Burger newspaper articles in 1943, but the 25th May 1944 was the first entry into formal parliamentary debate. Why Malan chose apartheid? Malan deliberately moved away from the term segregation because it had gained negative connotations of locking people away, and to him, apartheid sounded more neutral, natural and self-evident, meaning separate developments, guardianships and development of other groups according to their own nature and ability. He insisted it was not oppression. What followed was that the National Party adopted apartheid as its official racial policy in the year 1945. After winning the 1948 election, Malan became the prime minister and began implementing it as the government policy. Hendrik Verwoerd later expanded and legally entrenched the system in the 1950s to 1960s, earning him the label architect of apartheid. The policy remained law until the early 1990s. Why it stuck? The term stayed in Afrikaans and entered English political vocabulary untranslated. It became the international shorthand of South Africa's system of racial segregation from 1948 to 1944. And that is today in African history, 25th of May 1994.
2: Awesomeness.
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4: All right, so we're going back again with the news. It is close to 5 p.m. So What is trending in South African news headlines? Level 4 weather warning for Northern Cape, KZN. The South African Weather Service has issued a level 4 impact-based warning for severe thunderstorms hitting the northwestern parts of KwaZulu-Natal, today on May 2025.

0: sengibona ngathi kuvaliwe evulane madoda. 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

0: progression que connaître à monnaie. 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
2: Damn. Yo, how you doing? You alright?
3: What do you want?
2: Can I speak to you for a second?
3: I'm in a rush.
2: Yo, I want to chit chat with you. Can I come down? Let me talk. Let me come in.
3: Okay, hurry.
2: One second. One second.
4: You look more pretty than upstairs.
3: Thank you.
2: Yo.
3: I'm on my way though.
2: Where are you going?
3: I'm just going to see my friend.
2: Can I come with you?
3: No, thank you.
2: Number maybe?
3: No, I'm good.
2: Is it?
3: Yeah, I'm good.
2: Let me come with
3: you. No, I'm good, thank you.
2: I can walk?
3: No.
2: No, it's fine.
3: I'm good.
2: I mean, I'm here.
3: I'm good.
2: Are you sure?
3: I'm good.
2: I mean, I'm here.
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